Welcome to Mystery Train, and today you've got Don sitting in for Sister Mary. And a big thank you to Prahlad for another great show. Great show this morning, and I really enjoyed the music, Prahlad. We've got now Wichita Lineman from Glen Campbell. 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

I got a letter from Mama, and Mama asked me if I'd come back home. She says it sure is lonesome now, since all of us kids are all growed up and gone. I just can't hardly stand the thought of Mom and Daddy being left there all alone. That's really all I need to know.

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3: And you're on Mystery Train. Don sitting in for Sister Mary, who's having her birthday. Big happy birthday to you, Sister Mary. You deserve a good break. And we just were listening to Dolly Parton from her album, My Tennessee Mountain Home. And that was Back Home. And Sister Mary played a track off that album the other day. And it's a beautiful album. Let her in with Happy Birthday. And Glenn Campbell starting us off that on that set with Wichita Lineman. And we've got from her Martinis and Bikinis album now. Here's Sam Phillips with I Need Love.

And Sasha Jeffries there with Stranger from Ego Ride, and starting us off with Sam Phillips with I Need Love. Well, we've got a song now from Alison Krauss and Union Station, and this is off an album that's a tribute album to Keith Whiteley. And this song is called When You Say Nothing at All.

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2: And we were just listening to Keith Whiteley there with Don't Close Your Eyes and Alison Krauss and Union Station with a tribute album to him with When You Say Nothing At All. We've got Abby Caldwell now, local artist, Just What You Love. You're on Bay FM on Mystery Train. Don's sitting in for Sister Mary.

That's from their self-titled album Small Town Romance with Over the Line. Before that was Just What You Love by Abby Cardwell. We've got now Jody Martin with Salt Water in My Hair. Yeah, and it's a great day for the beach. And I hope you enjoy the sunshine and get lots of salt water in your hair. You're on Bay FM 99.9. Don sitting in for Sister Mary today on Mystery Train. And Sister Mary's having a well-deserved rest because it's her birthday. Happy birthday, Sister Mary.

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3: 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Yeehaw!

That's Emma Rusak there with If You Could See Me Now from her album In a New State. Before that was Jodie Martin with Saltwater in My Hair. We've got Tracy Nelson now with Rock Me in Your Cradle. You're on BFM 99.9. A Mystery Train.

Something's on Your Mind by Karen Dalton there, and Rock Me in Your Cradle by Tracy Nelson. We've got Homer and Jethro now, and this is a song, a bit of a funny song, I Can Do Without Nashville.

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That's Camille Jackson there with Wide Wild Heartache. Before that was Homer and Jethro with I Can Do Without Nashville. And you're on Mystery Train, Don filling in for Sister Mary today. And just a reminder that at the Bangalow Showground this afternoon at 2 o'clock, there's a Save the Bangalow Bolo get-together, and it promises to be a great afternoon. Lots of sporting events, bands, live bands playing all afternoon, an update on where the proceedings are for the Bangalow Bolo, and food put on by the Alliance Club at the kiosk there at Bangalow. So get along. It'll be a great afternoon, and honestly, it's so needed. We need to save the Bangalow Bolo. It's time to be active, and hope to see you there. And we've got now Ali Palmer with Take Me to the Water.

It's Shelley Frehley there with Seize the Day, and Ali Palmer before that with Take Me to the Water. We've got Amy Stroop now with Just You from her The Other Side of Love sessions. You're a mystery train.

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2: 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And that means investing in affordable housing, quality public services and cheaper, cleaner energy, because an economy should work for people, not the other way around.
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6: And we were just listening to Thompson Square with Nothing More Beautiful. What a great song that is. Such a good song. Amy Stroop, before that, with Just You. We've got now Stephanie Charotte with Me and My Longing from her album, Some Holy Longing.

0: Alison Ferrier there with her song Ever Hope For You from her Sugar Baby album. Stephanie Sherratt before that with Me and My Longing from Some Holy Longing. We've got Glenn Hansard now. There's No Mountain. 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
1: Night has fallen.

That's Will Bennister there from the Cry Macho soundtrack with Find a New Home, and Glenn Hansard before that with There's No Mountain. We've got Watling and Bates now. This is called Love Was. You're on Mystery Train. Don sitting in for Sister Mary.

0: Brett Haylock here from the Brunswick Picture House. You never know what you'll see on stage at the Cheeky Cabaret. It might be something so hilarious and stupid, it makes you laugh all week, or possibly world-class acrobatics, achieved only through years of sweat and determination. 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
5: And you're on Mystery Train with Don, sitting in for Sister Mary today. And that was Alice Knight with Much About Anything. Watling and Bass before that with Love Was. We've got Cheyenne Murphy now with Crashing Hearts.

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0: 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Whether it's a mortgage, a lease or a financial plan, call me, Russell Shaw, on 66 80 80 45.
1: Sorry about that. I didn't realise I had the microphone on. I'm coughing down the airwaves. G'day, my name's Anthony, with you for a couple of hours of Blues from the Bay this afternoon. Thanks to Don for filling in for Sister Mary today. I'm sure she greatly appreciated it. Great to hear your music, Don. You can catch Don dotted around the weekly program, popping up all over the place, but he does have his own show. It is on a Tuesday afternoon. Give me a thumbs up if I'm correct, Don. Is that right? Yep. So catch up with Don on his regular show, Tuesday Arvo. As I said, my name's Anthony, with you for Blues from the Bay this afternoon on this beautiful, what a magic Saturday it is, 18th, 19th of September. What have we got weather-wise? Sunny, light winds becoming easterly, 15 to 20 kilometres an hour in the early afternoon, then becoming light in the late afternoon. Daytime maximum temps around 30 degrees. Very beautiful. Tomorrow, the chance of fog in the early morning, sunny day, light winds becoming north to northeasterly, 15 to 25 kilometres in the middle of the day, then becoming light in the evening. And overnight temperatures falling to between 8 and 12. Daytime temperatures reaching 27 to 32. And the start of the working week, 21st September, Monday, sunny, light winds becoming east to nor'easterly, 15 to 20 kilometres an hour during the afternoon, then becoming light during the evening. Overnight temps falling to between 9 and 13, so still pleasant sleeping weather. Daytime temperatures reaching the low to mid-30s, really edging into that spring, summer weather indeed. But a few things going on today. I have some very sad news to pass on. If you're a regular long-time listener of Blues from the Bay, you might remember that Ken and I shared the show a week around, and I have sad news that Ken passed away just over a week ago. And so, yeah, well, I'll be doing a bit of a tribute, not today, but I might play a couple of songs for Ken today. Long-time partner of the show and great supporter of blues music in the Shire. Also has Sam Buckley, local musician, coming into the studios as well around about 12:30. And yeah, a couple of gigs going on as well. He's going to mention a few of his. I know tonight the Honey Sliders are playing mixtape down in the theatre down below. I'm not quite sure. I might stick my head in and see if the guys are there doing a sound check and maybe see if I can drag one of them up here into the studios before 2 o'clock if they're around. I don't think they are at the moment. And a lot of good new music has come my way in the last week. So, but we're going to kick off with something. The first track I played, the intro track, Play the Blues. That's from a brand new live album from Simon Kinney Lewis, Live at the Back Room. So we'll hear a little bit more from that today. Simon's a Sydney sider, been playing blues music for quite a long time. And he's also a bouncer at one of the local clubs in Sydney. So there you go. I didn't realise that till I was at this club and walked out and there he was standing at the door. So big cheerio to Simon and all the people I know who are listening who know Simon down in Sydney. But I'm going to kick off with something that Ken would have loved. And I do know whenever he phoned me up and said, can you play some? And it'd always be Stevie Ray Vaughan. So this goes out to Ken. This is Texas Flood from the Texas Flood album. You're on Blues from the Bay.

Sue Foley, brand new album for her, doing a cover of AC/DC's Right On. She calls it a deep cut. It's off a really early album. Bon Scott and the Young Brothers wrote that track. I can't remember exactly which album it's on, but I do recall the song. This is from, as I said, Sue Foley. She's got a holiday album out called Alone Together. It's, as it says here, a low-down answer to the season, a late-night collection for anyone who knows the holidays can hold loneliness and connection in the same room, rooted in Texas blues, touched with laid-back jazz. The album trades glitter and sentimentality for atmosphere, honesty and groove. It's a blues-forward holiday album for listeners who want warmth without the sugar, intimate, sophisticated milk to return to after the decorations come down. And I do love this sentence. The mood is so dark, you cut the melancholy with a shard of a broken Christmas ornament. Sue Foley, brand new album for her, Alone Together. Keep an eye out for it. I have only listened to that track at this stage. It piqued my interest. It didn't have a Christmas theme to it, which was really nice. Anyway, before that, we heard Stevie Ray Vaughan, of course, from the Texas Flood album, the title track for Ken, who, as I said at the beginning of the show, sadly passed away in the last week or two, who used to be, I suppose, co-presenter. We used to do a week about. I'd do one week, he'd do the next week, and we'd flip and change from week to week. He hasn't been on air for quite a while, but he did come back for the 1,000th show with Don and Denise. They hosted the show because I was overseas. So that was probably the last time Ken was in, and I did say to him, I've been trying to get him into the show since that time and just hadn't coordinated. Anyway, here on Blues and Bay, Bay FM 99.9. Don't forget, I've got Sam Buckley coming into the studios a little bit later on in the show. Let's go to something from Dustin Arbuckle and the Damnations. This is a track called Fight Like the Devil, which is the title track from the album that they have out. Fight Like the Devil or Run Like Hell here on Blues from the Bay.

0: Got the big bank blues?
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Track from Melbourne band Phil Coyne and the Wayward Aces from an album they're going to release next week, White Knuckle Time. They've actually got a launch date and venue in Melbourne, Thornbury in Melbourne. It's a club called Shot Kickers. It's on next Saturday. White Knuckle Time album launch. Cocktail Hour was a track I played. Looking forward to that this afternoon. Absolutely. Anyway, you're going to hear more from that album because, as I said, it's released next week. So you'll get a little bit more from Phil Coyne and the Wayward Aces. You're on Blues from the Bay, Bay FM 99.9. What did I play before Phil Coyne? Dustin Arbuckle and the Damnations. We're getting a bit of harmonica time in here. Let's go to something from Zed Charles and Jesse Redwing. And Jesse's not playing guitar as he normally would, but playing the harmonica. Here we go. This is from the album called Jed, Josh and Jerry. This is a track called Coming Home.

0: You're on Blues from the Bay, Bay FM 99.9. The tracks you just heard. We just heard Robin Banks from an album called Lost in Austin, Some Other Day, Some Other Time. Before that, Kim Wilson and the Fabulous Thunderbirds from a celebration of music from Antone's club in Texas. Antone's 50th presents Chicago Bound, I'm Not Ashamed. Kim Wilson and the Fabulous Thunderbirds. And up the front from Boston, Delta Generators, with a track called Poker Face off an album called On and On. You're on Bay FM 99.9. I said Sam Buckley is going to come into the studios, and he is actually here. Good afternoon, Sam Buckley. How are you?
1: Yeah, good day, Anthony. Great to be here.
0: And before we kick off an interview, we're going to do some other things first. We've got some community service announcements to read out, and I was a bit remiss. I didn't do them last week when Greg Noonan and the guys were in here, so I thought I'd better do a better job of it this week. And Sam's going to give me a helping hand with this, and we're going to play some music underneath it. Do you like the track? Do you know the track Sissy Strut?
1: Oh, I'm looking forward to hearing it, Anthony, if I haven't heard it.
0: Yeah, yeah. It's a pretty old Meters track.
1: Oh, yes.
0: Yeah, yeah.
1: Thank you.
0: But this is done by Joanna Connor Band, who's a pretty fine American guitarist, off an album called Live 1111. We'll have that playing underneath us. But community service announcements here on Bay FM.
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0: Okay, a little bit of Sissy Strut in the background as we read, Sam and I read the community service announcements today. Kicking off with the Byron International Film Festival is looking for volunteers to help bring its 20th anniversary festival to life. Running from the 16th to the 25th of October, the festival is a celebration of independent film, creativity and community, and volunteers are at the heart of it. 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If you would like to find out more and register your interest, the website is bbff.com.au/work with us. Sam, over to you.
1: Ah, yes, and I have the Green and Clean Awareness. The Green and Clean Awareness team's monthly June Care Day is on Sunday, the 20th of September, from 9 a.m. until 12 noon. 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
0: Next one, Billy Nudgell Ocean Shores Rural Fire Brigade is 50 years old. They're celebrating this weekend, today and tomorrow. On today, from up until 2 p.m, they're holding a volunteer emergency community expo at the Billy Nudgell Station. The expo aims to raise the profile of the brigade and other local volunteer emergency services to demonstrate what they do. There will be opportunities for the community to ask questions, especially if you are interested in volunteering. The expo will include active demonstrations, fun fire hose activity for kiddies, lucky door prizes, kids get all the funds, a cake stall and a free sausage sizzle. And on tomorrow from 4 until 7, they are having a bush dance at the Billy Nudgell Pub. Bring your cowboy hat, learn a few dance steps to the music of the Playing Possum Bush Band. Great raffle prizes and pink lemonade for those young at heart. All welcome.
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0: You know what I'm doing here, Sam? 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
1: That's hilarious.
0: Byron Space Gallery is a new exhibition area in the Byron Community Centre. Currently on show is work by Ray Pierce, a landscape exhibition called The Most Easterly Point, which will run through November. Purchase of artwork will go towards helping Fletcher Street Cottage. Byron Space Gallery is open Monday through Friday from 10 a.m. until 4 p.m.
1: Excellent. And we also have the Healthy North Coast Health. 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
0: I've still got the mics on.
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0: now,
1: it was.
0: Now, Sam didn't come in to just read the community service announcements, and no, I wasn't training for radio.
1: Well, thanks for entrusting me with it, Anthony. It was fun.
0: Well, yeah, we just like to share things around.
1: Yeah, man. It's good to be here and good to help.
0: Welcome to Bay FM, Sam. It's not the first time you've been here in the studios, but it has been a while since you've been in here, and there's been a few things come along. I'll just try and move this computer and microphone stand so I can see you.
1: Wonderful.
0: It's a little bit better.
1: Yeah, it's great.
0: So Sam Buckley, as I said, local musician. Haven't always been local.
1: No, not always local. I've been playing up this way quite a bit over the last few years because there's a lot of cool gigs around. But we lived on the mid-north coast. We were based around the mid-north coast for a few years, which is where I'm from, in between Maxwell and Kempsey, a little place called Barraganyaddy. But we moved up here about 3 months ago. So we're living out Clunes Way now.
0: Right.
1: So loving the Northern Rivers vibes, the climate, the temperature, the weather, and just the facilities and fun things to do around here. It's pretty good.
0: And I do know you like to get into the water for a bit of a surf now and again.
1: Oh, yes. Surfing is my first love.
0: Bit of a draw card.
1: Absolutely.
0: Yeah.
1: Yeah.
0: And there's been some other changes. Well, not changes, but things that have moved on. Because we were talking about your album for a while there. And that's been released. It's been now released for quite a while now, hasn't it?
1: Yeah. So I got the album out, I think it was on May the 13th. Of this year, so it was just in time for Broadbeach Blues Festival, and I was lucky enough to get in and get into that festival this year, and I performed there. So we got the album out just in time for that, which was awesome.
0: That was great.
1: Yeah.
0: Did you? I know I saw you play solo. Did you play some band gigs as well?
1: Yeah. So they gave me a combination of both. I had a band gig at the Broadbeach Tavern on the Thursday night. And then I had three solo shows also across the weekend.
0: Okay.
1: Across the various stages.
0: How did the tavern gig go?
1: It was fun. Like, I always love those first night gigs at a festival.
0: Right.
1: Because everyone's so fresh and keen to party, you know.
0: So that was, that would have been Wednesday night or Thursday night?
1: That was the Thursday night.
0: Yeah, okay.
1: Yeah, all right. Think we played like 9 till 11 or so. Oh, no, it might have been 10 till 12.
0: And it's a little bit safer to venture to the tavern on those early nights than later on in the weekend. Totally, you get a little bit messy later on the weekend.
1: Gets wild, yeah. we had the freshness and everyone was kind of fresh and keen to hear some blues. And it was a really fun gig.
0: Brilliant.
1: Yeah.
0: Do you want to go to a track from your album? Is there anything particular that you personally would like me to play? Because I've got the whole album sitting here.
1: You know what? I'll throw that back at you, Anthony.
0: Oh,
1: okay. What do you like? Which ones do you like? I'm easy.
0: Yeah. What about Crossroads?
1: Yeah. It's a great one.
0: Let's have a go at that.
1: Yeah.
0: I've got Sam Buckley in the studios, who's got a wonderful new album out this year called Blue Ocean. And this is a track from it. This is called Crossroads. You're on Blues from the Bay FM.

0: Sam Buckley. Song's called Crossroads from Blue Ocean. Sam.
1: Yeah. Yeah, that's the one.
0: That's the one?
1: Yeah.
0: What can you tell us about that track? Is it in a particular meaning to you?
1: Well, of course, that track is a cover. It's a Robert Johnson classic. But, of course, I suppose to get it to where I got it, I then filtered it through sort of the Cream version, you know, the classic. When I was very young, one of the first albums my dad put me on that really inspired me was the Cream album, mm-hmm. where Clapton does, they do that live version of Crossroads,
0: do you remember the name of the album? Disraeli Gears? Oh. Is it that one? No.
1: Well, it was a live recording at the Fillmore East or one of those things.
0: Okay.
1: It was funny. I saw an interview with Clapton recently, and even he couldn't tell you where it was recorded. It's probably
0: understandable.
1: It's the classic recording, that the seminal guitar, lead guitar recording, but nobody knows where it was recorded.
0: Right. Okay.
1: And even the producer who did it was just like, "Yeah, I think it might have been at this place or this place," but he couldn't put a finger on it. And Clapton also said, I saw this interview, and he said, because all their versions of those songs went for like 10, 15 minutes, right? Yeah. It was the decadent late 60s where the jams went on forever. And even he said, "I can't believe it was 4 minutes." He said, "They must have chopped half of it off, you know." So, but anyway, I'm getting sidetracked. But of course, that was my inspiration. And of course, when I did my version of it, what I did with all the covers on this album is I tried to put my own stamp on them, in terms of like just finding a different groove and feel for them that was more kind of me, the rhythms and feels that I like. So I put that sort of clave sort of feel to it, it's got that sort of underlying groove.
0: Your music teacher is coming out in you now, Sam.
1: That's right. We were just discussing how we're both teachers, trained teachers. Yeah. You're right. So that was the rhythm was really what drove me on that. I was like, if I can get a groove there that I kind of like, put a different groove to it. And so that was kind of the main thing. And then I just did my own version of it, taken off the inspiration of the original, as it always is, you know. I think when you do a cover, you want to always pay tribute to the greatness of the greats.
0: Yep.
1: You know, so always make sure that, hey, I got it from you, dude. Like,
0: yep.
1: I revere you. But then put your own little thing on it if you can, and you know, see how
0: Absolutely.
1: It goes.
0: Yeah, and it's great, a great cover. Love the feel and the sound to the song.
1: Oh, thank you.
0: It's great.
1: Yeah, yep.
0: As you said, there's a number of covers on here, but there's also a number of your own self-pen tracks as well. Yeah.
1: Yes. Yeah. Mm.
0: Was it about half-half? Do you think?
1: It was six originals and four covers.
0: Okay. And the recording of this album has a bit of a history too, doesn't it? I mean, you've got a bit of a story behind the recording of this. So you used some guys over in the States, some pretty well-known musicians and producers over in the States, didn't you?
1: Yeah.
0: Yeah.
1: That's right.
0: What was the connection and how did you get onto them?
1: Yeah. So what I did is originally when I was living back in Melbourne, I lived in Melbourne for 9 years before sort of moving back up this way. And I was fortunate enough to get hold of Lester Snell's email address, okay, just through a contact in the industry. So very, very fortunate there. And because he's not an easy man to reach. And so all I did is I did up three demo tracks in my home studio of three of the songs that ended up on that album. Mm-hmm. And I sent them over to Lester. And just emailed him Dropbox links, and I just asked him whether he'd be interested in working with my music and potentially doing an album or something. And very fortunately, he wrote back and said, "Yeah, Sam, I'd be very interested in helping you out."
0: So for our listeners, give us a bit of background to Lester.
1: Yeah, so Lester Snell works in Royal Studios in Memphis.
0: Yep.
1: So he's, the great Royal Studios with Willie Mitchell, of course, was mm-hmm. the originator. A lot of the Stax music. So he worked with a lot of the artists like Isaac Hayes and Al Green and all that sort of lineage.
0: Yep.
1: So one of the original sort of great arrangers from the 70s. They used him to arrange a lot of the records and parts for the records that they were making in the 70s.
0: Mm-hmm.
1: Yeah.
0: And he's still doing it.
1: He's still doing it.
0: Wow.
1: Yep, he's a great session musician, works with, you know, he's produced John Mayer, just the list goes on, you know.
0: Yeah, okay.
1: Yeah.
0: And the Royal Studios, they still exist?
1: Yeah, so Royal Studios is still going really strongly. So it's got Boo Mitchell now running it, yep. Willie Mitchell's son.
0: Yep.
1: So he was the engineer on my album.
0: Mm-hmm.
1: And they're still producing incredible music. Kenny Wayne Shepherd recently did an album there with, oh, what was his name? Oh, it'll come to me.
0: With Bobby Rush, wasn't it?
1: Bobby Rush. Yeah. Yeah, great album. So that I think that album got nominated for a Grammy, actually.
0: I think it did, yeah.
1: And Cedric Burnside, they did a couple of years ago as well. That was with Boo Mitchell, his Grammy award-winning album. And I think Continuum, part of Continuum, the horns at least were done at, of John Mayer's album were done at Royal Studios.
0: They, we were speaking about Broadbeach earlier on. They came out because of the film they did, Take Me to the River, was it? Or the Memphis one.
1: Correct.
0: Where they took older musicians and joined and sort of combined them with some younger musicians, took them in the studio and recorded songs. Charlie Musselwhite came into the studio years ago and he had a T-shirt on. And
1: I said, amazing.
0: Oh, you were in that on that album. He said, yeah, yeah, man, I was on the album and da-da-da-da-da. And a couple of years ago they came out to Blues Fest and the whole collection of musicians who were involved in that album and the producers, it was great. And they performed on stage and, quite a special moment to see those guys playing.
1: That would have been fantastic.
0: Yeah, it was. And at Broadbeach.
1: Yes.
0: Free festival.
1: Yes, yes. Well, that original Stax band with Steve Potts and all those guys are still backing people.
0: You know?
1: They're still doing, even if it's not super famous people, they're still out there playing and playing that great style, you know.
0: And so they were the musicians on this album for you?
1: The musicians on my album were, so there was Lester Snell on piano.
0: Yep.
1: There was Willie Hall on drums.
0: Wow.
1: He was the Blues Brothers drummer and Isaac Hayes.
0: Mm-hmm.
1: There was Reverend Charles Hodges on organ. So he did all our green stuff.
0: Yep.
1: T.O. Cribbins on guitar is a local guitarist over there.
0: Mm-hmm.
1: Great player. And who else? Ray Griffin on bass, who was he played with B.B. King and lots of other people.
0: Right, okay.
1: So I think how Lester sort of does it, from what I can gather, is he has a listen to the, because he's done lots of these sort of things, you know, like what I did with him. He just kind of has a listen to the music and then just he has the pick of all the great musicians over there, you know. He's got them on
0: got speed the dial.
1: So he just picks out the right guys for that job, the music, and then just he has the pick of all the great musicians over there, you know. He's got them on
0: got the speed dial.
1: So he just picks out the right guys for that job.

0: I think most musicians at least have one, maybe two other jobs, don't they?
1: Yeah. You have to, Anthony. Yeah.
0: So I've got Sam Buckley in the studios here. We're talking about recording his album, but we'll come back. Yeah. We'll play another track from the album.
1: Sure.
0: I chose that one. You're going to choose.
1: All right. You're going to get me? Yeah. Let's go with...
0: Do you want to play one of your own ones?
1: Yeah, I reckon go with maybe The Great Escape.
0: The Great Escape, cool. Yeah. All right. This is The Great Escape. Oh, you announce it. It's your song.
1: Sure. This is Sam Buckley playing The Great Escape. 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
5: Yep, that's definitely where you are. And you're here with me, Anthony, and Sam Buckley.
6: Hello. Great to be back.
5: Well, we didn't go anywhere.
6: No, we didn't.
5: I love that. I'll see you next week. You're on radio. You're not going to be seeing anyone.
6: That's true, Anthony. We've been having a great chat backstage.
5: We just played a track from your album, Ocean Blue.
6: Yeah.
5: Blue Ocean.
6: That's it.
5: With the track Great Escape.
6: Exactly.
5: Self-penned.
6: That was a self-penned one. Mm-hmm. Yep. Yep. I wrote that about the world's longest lockdown in Melbourne.
5: You were there during that time, were you?
6: Yeah. Okay. So we were in a two-bedroom apartment. And during all that sort of...
5: during the COVID lockdowns in Melbourne, which were pretty intense.
6: Pretty intense. So I think we were locked down on and off for about 20 months. So it was just a song about getting frustrated and wanting to get out of there. And so I fantasized about leaving, even though there was a ring of steel around the city. And I've got a 72 LJ Tirana. So I joined those two concepts.
5: Into
6: the thing, okay. Yeah.
5: Well, I won't tell you what we were doing up here during lockdown. You guys are locked down in Melbourne.
6: Oh, I don't want to know because it would have been insanely fun in comparison.
5: Well, it was.
6: Surfing every day.
5: Well, swimming and walking, that was our exercise because you could go out and exercise.
6: Yes.
5: Yeah. So,
6: well, that's great.
5: Yeah, it was lovely.
6: Yeah.
5: Sorry, Melbourne people.
6: I know. We copped it. But at least someone was having fun.
5: Yep. Well, you all survived it.
6: We did, exactly.
5: It was good.
6: Yes.
5: Now, Sam, you have quite a number of gigs and things to go on and coming up soon. Festivals and other whatnot. Tell us about a couple of them.
6: Okay. So I'm playing at the Rails coming up very soon. My solo performance, I think that's about October 4th. Tuesday, October 4th, I think it might be. So it wouldn't be this weekend, not next weekend, but the Tuesday of the following week.
5: Yep.
6: That's just a little local one, but an exciting one.
5: That's a solo gig?
6: Yeah.
5: The Rails during the week, isn't it?
6: Yeah, it's like a Tuesday evening, 7 till 10, I think. Uh-huh. If anyone wants to come out and check out the solo looping show, please do come along. I've got a very exciting show also coming up at the Bayside Blues, Brews and Barbecues Festival in Brisbane. That is Sunday the 11th of October from 2 p.m. to 6 p.m.
5: Mm-hmm.
6: That's an exciting one. It's headlined by the 8-Ball Acton Band.
5: Okay.
6: And then we've also got Gwyn Ashton and Olivia Ruth and myself involved. And yep. I think the three of us are doing solo shows and then 8-Ball's coming out with his band to headline. And then I think we have a big jam at the end.
5: He likes to do that.
6: Yeah, there's always a jam with...
5: With 8-Ball.
6: Because we did... he also had me in for the Mudroobar Blues and Rock Festival a couple of weeks ago at the Wallaby Hotel at Mudroobar.
5: Mm-hmm.
6: So 8-Ball is always doing some pretty awesome stuff, putting together festivals and whatnot and getting other artists involved. He does a great job.
5: Yep.
6: 8-Ball runs a tight ship. it was a really great festival. It was pumping.
5: Mm-hmm. It's really, still under the Wallaby Hotel.
6: Wallaby Hotel. Yeah, so okay. Good one to keep an eye out. That's happening yearly. I think it was its seventh year this year.
5: Yep.
6: So keep an eye on that one. It's a free festival and it was pumping. It was really happening. So those couple of festivals coming up. Other than that, I've got just some band gigs around town, different things. I'm playing at the Rails Christmas Eve with a band gig. I'll have Terrapi Richmond on drums for that and Alex Hewitson on bass.
5: Now,
6: so those guys will be okay. Great. Be great to play. That's really looking forward to that one too.
5: Now, Terrapi is used to be a drummer in was it Directions in Groove?
6: Yeah, Terrapi Richmond was the drummer from Directions in Groove. Yeah. So from the '90s, he's been around a long time.
5: Mm. I've seen him play with a few other people. I think he actually played with Greg Noonan and Steve at the Rails the other day because their drummer hadn't arrived, so they got in Terrapi.
6: Yeah, I hooked him up.
5: Did you?
6: Yeah, okay. I hooked him up. So they were looking for a drummer, so I got Terrapi involved.
5: Okay.
6: Terrapi's he's a great guy, really great to work with. So I'm very, very stoked to have him work with me. Brilliant. When he's available. Mm-hmm. He also plays with the Whitlams, of course. He's a Whitlam basically.
5: Yeah.
6: So
5: Yeah,
6: he's one of the members of the Whitlams and does all their stuff and just plays with, you know, other acts around town. Mm-hmm. And whatever else he would like to do, you know. So he's great. He's really good value to have in the band, yeah. Mm-hmm.
5: And if you can turn up and play, you know, Songs Unheard, like he did with Greg.
6: Totally.
5: Pretty amazing musician then.
6: Yeah, he's a phenomenal musician and a really great guy to get along with as well. We just have a lot of fun. He came down to Echuca. We did Echuca Winter Blues together.
5: Yep. How was that? I heard a few really good reports back from that one.
6: It was fabulous. It was really busy. There was a lot of people there.
5: And being middle winter, country Victoria, is it cold?
6: It's freezing. It's absolutely freezing. But you know what's kind of cool about there? Like at Echuca, they light all these fires in the old 44 gallon drums, right? Because it's all rural. They're not too worried about anything.
5: Yeah.
6: So there's all these little 44 gallon drums everywhere and just
5: around the streets and stuff.
6: Improvisations of and such.
5: Oh, okay.
6: Just sort of like keeping you warm everywhere. So
5: look, if I had a choice of a summer festival or a winter, winter would be hands down my bigger festivals.
6: Yeah, it's a great festival, man. Like, and it's right on the river there, so it's got the river vibes, the water vibes, the smell in the air down there of that rural country. I mean, it's worth it in itself. You're wandering around just taking it all in.
5: And do they use the local venues, do they? The pubs and the clubs things like that?
6: Exactly. Yep. Every local venue is just packed all weekend with live music and people and food stalls all along the street, cafes. Yep. They've got great cafes, great pizzerias.
5: Fantastic.
6: Really good food options. It's a great experience.
5: Now, well, seeing we lost our big festival here at Easter time, I've got my eyes out for some other festivals around Australia. So that might be one for next year, maybe.
6: You should get there, Anthony. Yeah, I think you would froth on it, mate. You'd love it.
5: Yeah, well, we'll see. We'll see.
6: Yeah, see how you go. Yeah.
5: Might have some other things on next year. I don't know.
6: Yeah.
5: We'll see
6: how
5: things go.
6: Absolutely.
5: So you've got quite a few gigs coming around. So that's pretty good that you can keep that sort of rolling along.
6: Yeah. Well, I've built up a lot of contacts over the last few years. You know, I mean, of course, I started off, you know, the last 20, I've been doing it professionally 20 years now, you know, but I started off with my own show about 4.5 years ago.
5: Yeah, okay.
6: But I've worked really hard. I've done about 500 shows and 240,000 kilometres in that time. So I've been everywhere, as they say.
5: Yep.
6: And just build up all the contacts one by one. And, you know, you still have to hustle hard. Doesn't matter sort of how many contacts you got. You still have to put the work in. But, I've got enough contacts to sort of keep playing.
5: Fantastic.
6: You know, which is wonderful.
5: Look, on that note, I might go to a track from your album. And I think it might be a nice point to end our interview on and let you get on with your day because I know you're keen to hit the water.
6: I am. But I've always got time for a radio interview, Anthony.
5: Fair enough.
6: And time to come into Bay FM.
5: Look, thanks very much for coming in.
6: I appreciate it. Yeah. Pleasure.
5: And as I said to the guys last week and to yourself today, anytime you want to drop in and say g'day and spread the news about the blues music, let us know. And I'm more than happy to have musicians here live in the studio. Maybe you know, maybe next time bring an instrument in and we can have a bit of live in the studio stuff.
6: Yeah.
5: We'll see.
6: Yeah. Sounds great, Anthony.
5: All right.
6: Thanks for all you do to support the local blues scene, mate, or the national blues scene, man.
5: Thank you.
6: Really appreciate
5: Thank
6: it.
5: Thank you. It's a bit of fun. Fills in my spare time.
6: When the waves aren't on.
5: We're going to go to The Sun Is Shining. I thought it appropriate track for today.
6: Lovely, yeah.
5: From Sam's album Blue Ocean. I've had Sam Buckley in the studios and I'll hang around for a little bit longer. I think we've got about 35 minutes more of Blues from the Bay today before Aoife comes in at 2 o'clock. This is, as I said, The Sun Is Shining from Sam Buckley. Thanks again, Sam.
6: Oh, you're welcome.

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1: You're on Blues from the Bay, Bay FM 99.9, as the lady just said. Just heard Simon Kinney-Lewis doing his version of, well, was it originally the Booker White track, or was it Mose Allison, or maybe you're more familiar with the version that comes off the Beano album for John Mayall with Eric Clapton, the Blues Breakers album, Parchment Farm. If it was the Booker White one, it's an autobiographical song about Booker's time at the infamous Mississippi State Penitentiary, otherwise known as Parchment Farm. Mose Allison adapted it for his own Parchment Farm and New Parchment, which are among a couple of Mose Allison's most well-known tracks. Yep, before that we heard, and we're speaking to Sam Buckley, Ocean Blue. The track I played at the end there was The Sun Is Shining. We also heard The Great Escape, and his version of the Robert Johnson track Crossroads opened up our little interview. Hope you enjoyed listening to Sam talk about a number of things, and I highly recommend getting along to some of those gigs that he talked about. The festival up in Brisbane sounded like a pretty good one. So I might find my own way there, possibly. Just have to check the dates and everything, see if it all works. The album that I played, the Simon Kinney-Lewis album, sort of opened the show with it as well. It was recorded live over a couple of nights at the back room, but not our back room here in Byron, but at the Woolleye Hotel. I think it has another name than Woolleye Hotel. No, it's just called the Woolleye Hotel in northern New South Wales. They have a back room as well, and that's where it was recorded. As he mentioned, Sean Costello on harmonica, on drums, Tony Boyd, on bass, Christian Young, and Simon Kinney-Lewis on vocals and guitar. I'm going to play another track from this album, this live album. This is Simon's version of Chevrolet, and I think it's sort of more based on the Robin Ford version. Robin Ford has actually played on a couple of Simon Kinney-Lewis's albums, which is a nice connection. This is Simon and Band live Chevrolet.

0: Brett Haylock here from the Brunswick Picture House. You never know what you'll see on stage at the Cheeky Cabaret. 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
9: The track we heard just heard before those promos was Simon Kenney-Lewis doing his version of Chevrolet. Originally dates back to a song called Can I Do It For You, written by Kansas Joe McCoy and Memphis Minnie, 1930s. And it's evolved from there. Taj Mahal recorded a version of this as an acoustic roots track, 1971. Canadian band Foghat, 1978, recorded. And as I said, that version there is probably a little more like the Robin Ford and Blue Heat track that Robin Ford and his band recorded in 1995 for the album Handful of Blues. A more recent recording of that song, Chevrolet, was done by Robert Plant and Saving Grace. Released a dreamy Appalachian folk-infused rendition of Chevrolet as the opening track for their album Saving Grace. There you go. Drawing directly from the Donovan and Memphis Minnie lineage. Find it all out here on Blues from the Bay, Bay FM. Let's send cheerio out to the madly cooking Rosie. Nice interview with Sam Buckley. Thank you, Rosie. Cooking churros to blues. Who knows why? I don't know, but you know, I hope you got the chocolate sauce with it as well. That really makes them taste very nice. Anyway, you're on Blues from the Bay. We've got about 12 minutes left of the show. Where are we going to go? Jennifer Magnus. She has an album out called Truth in the Room, The Clear Mountain Sessions. This is her version of That's What Love Will Make You Do, and then we'll go to maybe Torbjørn Risiger, and I think I might play a couple of tracks from Danny Whittingham's mixtape. They're performing tonight, his band, the Honey Sliders, and they're doing a mixtape. And Danny's put together on iTunes a mixtape. I think that might be where some of the tracks are going to come from. So I might play either the Allman Brothers version of Midnight Rider or Free's version of All Right Now? Maybe you want to text in and tell me which of those two tracks you would prefer me to play. 0437 341 119. I'll read that again. 0437 341 119. Or you can go online at bayfm.org, of course. So would you prefer Free's version of All Right Now or the Allman Brothers Midnight Rider? But before, this is Jennifer Magnus.

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If you couldn't tell by how many times he said it, that song that we just heard was Leonard Cohen with In My Secret Life. It kind of sounds like a song from the 80s, but it was released in 2001. And I was kind of curious when I heard this song for the first time a few years ago. It's like, it's released in 2001, but it sounds like an 80s song, sort of. And that's because Cohen had been working on it for more than a decade. He had been talking about an unfinished song called My Secret Life as far back as in the late 80s. And it eventually became a collaboration with Sharon Robinson, who produced 10 new songs, which is the album it's from, and built a lot of the music around Cohen's voice. So yeah, that album is 10 new songs. And I think that's a hilarious album title. It's literally just 10 new songs by him. But it was his first studio album in almost a decade. It came after he spent several years living at this Zen center in California where he was ordained as a Buddhist monk. So if that interests you and Leonard Cohen, you want to read into him, he's definitely an interesting person to research. Next, I mentioned Peter Green when I started the show, so I'm going to go into a song by him. This is Just For You. If you're just now tuning in, Peter Green is best known as the founder of Fleetwood Mac, but the Fleetwood Mac he started in 1967 was essentially a British blues band years before the Buckingham Nicks era. He left Fleetwood Mac in 1970 after what may be regarded as a period of major psychological difficulty and increasing discomfort with fame in the music business, as a lot of musicians were. But Just For You comes from his 1979 solo album called In the Skies. And it's one of the records that marked his return to recording after he was spending a lot of the 70s away from the industry. So I guess that Leonard Cohen song was him returning to music after a little break. And then same with Peter Green. But this is a cool song. You kind of wonder if he's going to sing it all in it. And then he does start. Well, no, I'm just going to shut up and play it. You can have your own opinion. This is Just For You.

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That's a groovy one called Nile Waves. Super cool album cover. If you care about that kind of thing. I've talked about this next artist a decent amount on Soft Serve, which if you're just now tuning in, welcome. This is Soft Serve. I'm here every Saturday, 2 to 4. But I'm about to play a guy called Tony Joe White, and I'm going to play his song, The Guitar Don't Lie. This guy, he's from, or was from, Louisiana in the U.S., which is the South, and he developed that swampy mixture of blues, country, soul, and funk that later became known as swamp rock. And once you hear some of his music, that's going to make a lot of sense. But he's probably best known for writing the song Poke Salad Annie, which Elvis Presley turned into a regular part of his live shows, as well as Rainy Night in Georgia, which became a huge hit for Brooke Benton. But anyway, his songs were also recorded by everyone from Tina Turner to Dusty Springfield and Etta James. And I personally love him, and I love all the covers that these artists do of his songs. But one of my personal favorite things about him is that his playing was super stripped back. He often built songs around a repetitive guitar figure rather than lots of chord changes. And it has that incredibly deep voice sitting over the top. And Mark Knopfler and Eric Clapton were among the guitarists who admired him. And White later actually worked with them both. But yeah, he's a cool musician. He's kind of fun to dig through. Very, like, unassuming. He wrote 4 songs for Tina Turner, actually, on the 1989 album Foreign Affair, including the track Steamy Windows. So if you're interested, give that a listen. But anyway, this is Guitar Don't Lie, and you're going to hear why it doesn't lie.

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1: All right, it's gig guide time. The backtrack for this is a guy called Walt Adams with a song called Pembroke Pines. Oh my gosh, it's so good. I almost want to talk over it, but it doesn't have any words, so. All right, the date. I actually don't know the date. It is, it's Saturday, September 19th. The time right now is 4:37 in the afternoon, so if you don't have plans for tonight, I can help you out. Let's see. Oh my gosh. The gig guide is long today. Let's see. Sorry, I was not prepared for this. Right. Okay, Saturday. Here we go. There's so much music in the Northern Rivers. It's amazing. All right. In Ballina, 6 p.m. Charlie Hong at the RSL. Jeez. Byron Bay. There is the Italian Film Festival at Palace Cinemas that actually I went to last year. Absolutely phenomenal. At Rails, 6:30, you have Tindia J and the Shenaniganators. What a good name. At the Beachy from 3 p.m., there's Jock Barnes and Jerome Williams duo, so scoot your butt there if you're interested. At the North Byron, Sally Bracewell is playing at 5. The Northern, you have Survey Street. And at the Byron Theater, there's the Honey Sliders. In Coolangatta, if you're heading that way or you fancy heading that way, the Coolangatta Hotel is featuring Smashed Crabs, Pretty Fly, and Ramjet. I mean, if that doesn't intrigue you, come on. In the Gold Coast at Moe's Desert Clubhouse, there is The Lazy Eyes at 7 p.m. In Kingscliff at Salt Bar, you have Matthew Armitage at 5:30. In Lenox, 5:30 is Tim Stokes at William Street Kitchen and Bar. Go get yourself like a nice little dinner and cocktail on the beach. Or if you fancy something a little later down in Lenox at the hotel at 9 p.m., there's DJ Abel Toro. What else is there? Sorry, there's so much writing all over here. Okay. If you want to go to Ocean Shores, Lily Sheen is playing at the Ocean Shores Tavern. She's amazing. In Suffolk, Talia Matheson is playing at the Park Hotel. And in Tweed, Geed Up is playing at Club Tweed. Also in Mullum, by the way, at 5:30 is Lovelight Duo at the Mullum X Services Club. And Hot Shorts 2026 at Drill Hall Theater. That's 7:30 p.m. There's some really great band names. So if you're intrigued, give it a go. But that's your gig guide. That's available online also in the little thing that's sent to your doorstep. Okay, that's enough of me talking. That's the gig guide. We're going to get into some Frank Zappa, Leonard Cohen, Israel Nash. We're just going to play a whole bunch of stuff. And I'm going to shut up for a little bit. But that's the gig guide.
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Next up is a song called Wayfaring Pilgrim. 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

There was murder, there was rape. Their villages were burning. They were trying to escape. I couldn't meet their glances. I was staring at my shoes. It was acid, it was tragic. It was almost like the blues. It was almost like the blues. I have to die a little between each murderous thought. And when I'm finished thinking, I have to die a lot. There's torture and there's killing. There's all my bad reviews, the war.

like the blues. So I let my heart get frozen to keep away the rot. My father says I'm chosen, my mother says I'm not. I listened to their story of the gypsies and the Jews. It was good, it wasn't boring. It was almost like the blues. It was almost like the blues.

That was Who in Time. This is Closing My Eyes by Fleetwood Mac. This is the 2013 remastered version from the original 1960s.

0: That was Once I Was by Tim Buckley from his 1967 album Goodbye and Hello. I'm going to talk about this one for a second because I feel like every Saturday when I have my show and I tell you guys to text in, and I'm so happy when you do, Tim Buckley gets brought up, and I feel like every time I play something by him, people text in so happy that I did. So if you don't know about Tim Buckley, he was only 20 years old when the album was recorded, Goodbye and Hello, which is pretty remarkable considering how developed his voice and songwriting already were. The song Once I was written by Buckley alongside his longtime collaborator, Larry Beckett, who was a poet and a lyricist who met Buckley at high school. And Beckett wrote or co-wrote quite a few of those early songs. And while Buckley concentrated increasingly on the music and vocal experimentation. So that song we heard was produced by Jerry Yester, who was also working around the Lovin' Spoonful, and it came out on Elektra Records at the height of the 60s folk rock period. I'm trying to think of what else I can say about this. There's a beautiful live version of Once I Was from Buckley's 1968 appearance on the Monkees. He performs it alone with a 12-string guitar, an unusually serious musical moment for a television sitcom. He died in 1975 at just 28, so his entire recording career lasted for less than a decade. You've probably heard his son is Jeff Buckley, although the two barely really even knew each other. Tim's music was one of the things that Jeff later had to encounter and reckon with as his own career developed. So yeah, there we have a little bit of info on Tim Buckley. With this kind of dramatic song in the background called Falcon's Nest by Gabriel Lewis. But let's hear. It's time for some messages from our sponsors because the time is 3:15 and I'm 4 minutes behind on playing them.
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There's some Crosby, Stills, and Nash for your Saturday. This is a Roger Miller song called Where Have All the Average People Gone? I sometimes wonder this in Byron. I feel like there's no average people. But it's kind of a fun country track.

ask of me as a preacher. I'm just doing what I think is right. The wealthy people think that I am a hobo, lean and hungry, writing mournful songs. And the poor, poor people think I am a rich man, but really, I'm just

That's Roger Miller. Where have all the average people gone? The time is 3:42, and that means it's almost 4 o'clock, which means Stu's up next with the comfy chair. But I still have like 18 minutes on air. This is John Prine, Clocks and Spoons.

Karen from Musical Medicine on Bay FM. She's an amazing presenter. Texted that she's in the car this time on Saturday. Hi, Karen. Happy to hear from you. Hope your Saturday is great. This one is called Games People Play. This is King Curtis. I feel like he fits a Saturday afternoon. Maybe I'll play a little bit more by him in the 11 minutes left.

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10: I just played some King Curtis before that little ad break, and I actually want to play another one of his songs. I'm going to play For What It's Worth. This is his instrumental take on the Buffalo Springfield song written by Stephen Stills. And the original of this song came out in 1966 after clashes between young people and the police on the Los Angeles Sunset Strip. Despite later becoming closely associated with the Vietnam era protest, it wasn't actually written about the Vietnam War. But I think the beautiful thing about music is that it can come to represent something, even if it wasn't overtly written for it. If you don't know who King Curtis is, he was one of the great session saxophonists of the period. He played on records by Aretha Franklin, Sam Cooke, the Coasters, and Donny Hathaway. And you can hear him on Aretha's Respect. And he actually was also Aretha Franklin's musical director and led the Kingpins, the band that backed her live. But in the song I'm going to play, this one's pretty special, this version. He takes a song everyone associates with Stephen Stills' voice, and he makes the tenor saxophone carry the entire melody. So Curtis was pretty good at moving between jazz, R&B, soul, and rock, and could be incredibly smooth and then produce this enormously like gritty saxophone sound. Before I play a song, he was killed in 1971 at only 37. He was stabbed outside of his apartment in New York. And just months earlier, he'd played with Aretha Franklin at Fillmore West. And these are recordings that became one of the great documents of early 70s soul. An absolute legend, so I guess worth talking about for a little bit. But this is probably my last song or penultimate song before Sue's Comfy Chair. So cheers for listening in. Here is For What It's Worth, if I ever play it.

Thanks for tuning in. This has been Soft Serve. My name's Aoife. I'm here every Saturday, 2 to 4. But stay tuned. Stu is playing next with the comfy chair for the next 2 hours. You're going to be in really good hands.

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My name is Stu. Welcome to today's comfy chair, where I'm going to play you a lot of music to get you into your comfort zone. So I hope you will stick with me. Hope you're having a great weekend. It's beautiful. It's sunny. It's been a really great day. And tomorrow is going to be good as well. Tell you more about that shortly. But before we get going, huge thanks to Aoife for the last 2 hours of soft serve. As always, she does brilliant, brilliant music, really wonderful selection of songs. And she'll be back again with you next Saturday afternoon between 2 and 4 here on Bay FM. So, yeah, it's just been a great weekend. And, yeah, we love being here for you to give you a bit of a soundtrack to your afternoons and evenings. That's what radio is all about, and it's such a joy doing this for you. Okay, let's get into the weather for tomorrow. Today, it just is one word, sunny. So that's about it, really, for today. Tomorrow is very similar, sunny, but then it also says the chance of morning fog in the north, light winds becoming north to northeasterly 15 to 20 kilometres an hour. Tomorrow, overnight temperatures tonight are going to fall to between 9 and 12. Daytime temperatures tomorrow reaching between 27 to 32. Although, ironically, it says for the Byron area tomorrow, 25 degrees. Go figure. Sun is going to set tonight at 5:40 p.m. and come up tomorrow morning at 5:38 a.m. UV index, it's getting up there. It's very high now. So please whack on some sunscreen, whack on a shirt, whack on a hat if you're going to go outside to the markets or to the beach or wherever you're going to go. Yeah, do look after your skin because it comes back to haunt you. I'm currently doing this Effidix cream on my chest because I have lots of little BCCs. It's horrible. It's really yucky. So, yeah, keep the sunscreen on. Keep a shirt on. Don't go all tits out. It's just not worth it, really. It's not. Just go and get wet and then go and put some sunscreen on. I want to do a couple of shout-outs to some lovely people. Last week, Nancy Jo, you texted in yet again. I love you dearly. Thanks for your wonderful, wonderful text about food and stuff. And also, there was another anonymous listener who texted in just saying they really liked the show last week. So thank you so much. You lift my spirits up so, so high. Also, a big shout-out to the anonymous person that texted in after I did the Belly Show on Tuesday morning. That was really nice. A lovely compliment from you. Thank you. I'm glad you enjoyed the foodie music I did for you. Okay, now I'm going to play some music for you here. I've got lots of weird and wonderful stuff for you today, but we're going to start off with this. This is The Doors with Riders on the Storm. You're in the comfy chair on Bay FM. 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
1: Isn't that fabulous? That's a track called Arashi no Naka. And that's by a artist from Tasmania, from Hobart, called Emi Emi, who's done this great EP, and it's all in Japanese, and it's utterly brilliant. Brilliant Japanese electropop. Love it, love it. I'll play another track a bit later on in the show. Before that, we had Logic 1000 working with Christine and the Queens and their new single called The Only One. Before that was a Sydney queer trio called Dream God and their new single called Lifeline. And then we had an artist from Brisbane called Melita and her track called Rare. And then before that, we had Tricky from the UK with a track called Harken from his Mixed Race album from 2010. And at the top of that was The Doors with the Ibizar mix of Riders on the Storm. Okay, we're coming up to 4:30 here on Bay FM. You're in the coffee chair with Stu.
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1: It is just after 4:30 right here on Bay FM. You're in the comfy chair with Stu. I'm just going to keep playing you lots of lovely music. I'm not going to talk too much today. And we're going to pick the mood up ever so slightly, but it's just going to be a gradual climb up to 5 o'clock. This is The Temper Trap, and it's from their second album, which was called The Temper Trap, released in 2012. They put out this lovely song on that album. It's called The Trouble with Pain. This was a bonus song on the deluxe edition of the album, and I just think it's a rather beautiful song. You're in the comfy chair on Bay FM.

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1: You gotta love that one. That is something very, very new from the Bamboos, Australia's Bamboos. That's from their new album called Sugar on Top. That track was called Rockets and Flowers. A lovely bit of funky Australian music there for you here in the comfy chair this afternoon. Before that, we went back to 1992 with Cece Peniston and her track called Keep On Walking from her album Finally. Before that, we went back to 1990 with The Chimes and I Still Haven't Found What I'm Looking For. Always a great track. Ahead of them was Melbourne artist Kate with her track Natural Woman. And then we went off to Germany with Café de Belugas and Anna Luca and their track The Road is Lonesome. And at the top of that bracket was The Temper Trap from their Temper Trap album from 2012 and a lovely track called The Trouble with Pain. Okay, we're coming up to 5 o'clock here on Bay FM. Hope you're having a great afternoon and enjoying the tunes and just sitting, relaxing and feeling comfortable on your Saturday afternoon. It has been a beautiful day and it will continue being beautiful tomorrow as well. I'll tell you more about that shortly, but first, gonna play this.
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1: It's just after 5 o'clock here on Bay FM. We're into the second hour of today's comfy chair, so I hope you are feeling somewhat comfortable and enjoying your afternoon and getting ready for whatever you've got planned for this evening, whether that be going out somewhere for a nice meal or somewhere to dance or just sitting at home and just cooking something nice there and, watching a bit of the telly or just chatting to the one you love. How nice is that? Weather-wise, let's look at the weather for Sunday, and it's going to be pretty much similar today. Sunny does say that there is a chance of morning fog in the north. Light winds becoming northeasterly 15 to 20 kilometres an hour during the afternoon and then becoming light in the evening. Overnight temperatures tonight will fall to between 9 and 12, with daytime temperatures in the Northern Rivers reaching between 27 to 32. So it's going to be warm in the Bay Area. It's going to be about 25 degrees tomorrow. Sun will set tonight at 5:40 p.m. and will come up tomorrow morning at 5:39 a.m. Okay, let's continue on with some music now. And we're going to lift it up. For the next half an hour, I'm just going to play you a whole stack of songs and hopefully you'll enjoy this collection. We're going to start off with UK DJ Duke Dumont here with the help of Australian singer Panama on a track they released a couple of years ago, but it's a good one, so we'll get you going with this one. This is Duke Dumont with Panama and the track is called All My Life. You're in the comfy chair with Stu right here on Bay FM.

she watches the ragged scraps of plastic bag flags fluttering fitfully on the chain link fence, trying in vain to escape. Absently regards the man taking charge of the fag butts around the swings in the kids' play park as he looks around and pulls up the back of his high-vis trousers where a little too much of his red pants are showing. Glancing at the plastic solar-powered waving panda on the windowsill, she smiles and raises her tired eyes to the last slivers of tangerine dream clouds fading between the chimneys of the power station. Life is an answer and a question, neither of which are yet clear. Meaning keeps bobbing and weaving around all the silicon-based ephemera before funneling through the celestial spaghetti machine or something and drifting off into the twilight. Checking the hourglass on her wrist and brushing those stray sands of time off her to-do list, she takes a moment to feel the blood circulating through every vein in her body, tracing its convoluted circles into infinity, then goes to make sure she's got clean socks for school in the morning.

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1: You cannot be uncomfortable now. I mean, look, that song said uncomfortable, but we don't do uncomfortable here in the comfy chair. fabulous music there from Jada G. That was a track she released earlier this year called Uncomfortable. Before that, the wonderful Peggy Gao from Korea working with Ira Starr and their track called Woman. Brilliant stuff there from Peggy Gao. I always really like her things. Before that, we had an Australian artist called Emmy. Now, she's from Hobart, down in Tasmania. She's just put out this amazing EP. It's all in Japanese, and it is the most brilliant electro-pop. It's just fantastic. I really love it. So we did play one track at the start of today's show. That's another track from the EP. It's called Tabero. Really, really love Emmy. She's just an amazing talent. Love it. Before Emmy, we had Kathy Dennis from 1990, from her album Move to This. That was Touch Me All Night Long. Kathy Dennis was an amazing artist, still is an amazing artist. She was one of the people that wrote Can't Get You Out of My Head, as in the Kylie Minogue song. Yeah, she did a brilliant job writing that, made a fortune from all the royalties. And she's really, really good. Indeed, love Kathy Dennis. Before that, we went with French duo Camel Power Club with the help of Just Jack on vocals and their track called Celestial Spaghetti Machine. Before that, we had Cannibal Kiss with Candy. That's the Sunlight Square remix. And then at the top, Panama once again with Duke Dumont there and their track called All My Life, released a couple of years ago. All right, we're coming up to 5:30 here on Bay FM. Hope you're having a great afternoon. If you want to go out and about tonight, well, you might want to listen up because we've got the gig guide coming up for you right now.
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1: It's just after 5:30 here on Bay FM, so you know what that means. It means it's time for today's gig guide. There are lots of things on, so keep your ears tuned. You might find something that might interest you in going and seeing. Okay, down in Ballina at the Ballina RSL tonight at 6 p.m. is Charlie Hong. In Byron at the Palace Cinemas all day today and over the weekend is the Italian Film Festival. At the Railway Hotel tonight is Tandia J and the Shenanigators. At the Beach Hotel we've got Jock Barnes and the Jerome Williams Duo. At the North Byron Hotel, we've got Sally Bracewell. At the Northern tonight is Survey Street, as well as Donny Shades, DJ Renee Simon, Things in Motion, and of course the Dueling Pianos in the Piano Bar. And at the Byron Theatre tonight at 8 p.m. is the Honey Sliders. In Chindera, at the Chindera Tavern at 7:30 p.m. is Remedy. At the Coolangatta Hotel is Smashed Crabs and Pretty Fly and Ramjet. In Darumbal at Darumbal Hall at 7 p.m. is La Luna featuring DJ Mark Sankara. In Finglehead at Salt and Stone at 7 p.m. is Raw Audio. In the Gold Coast at Moe's Desert Clubhouse at 7 p.m. the Lazy Eyes. In Kingscliff at the Salt Bar is Matthew Armitage. That's at 5:30. Lennox Head at the William Street Kitchen and Bar we've got Tim Stokes. At the Lennox Hotel tonight at 9 p.m. is DJ Abel Toro. In Mullumbimby at Rondana Brewing right now is DJ Papa Bicho and Sunny Side Up. In Mullumbimby at the X Services Club at 5:30 tonight is Love Light Duo. At the Middle Pub in Mullum is John Hill in the Piano Bar. In Mullumbimby, also at the X Services Club tonight at 6:30 is Emily Lubitz. In the Drill Hall Theatre in Mullumbimby at 7:30 is Hot Shorts 2026. In Moorwallumba, at the Moorwallumba Services Club is Phil and Tilly, that's at 6 p.m. And at the M-Arts Precinct at 7 p.m. is Lap Leaked Beaked. In Ocean Shores, at the Ocean Shores Tavern at 8 p.m. is Little Lily Sheen. And in Suffolk Park, at the Park Hotel at 6 p.m, Talia Matheson. And finally, up in Tweed Heads at Club Tweed at 7:30 p.m. tonight is G'd Up. And if you don't want to go out, stay at home, keep listening to your radio. After myself, at 6 o'clock is Paul with Don't Touch That Radio. Then from 8 till 10, we've got Cafe Barbarella with Mr. Vince. And then from 10 until midnight, Plundering the Vaults with the Ice Cream Kid, where he goes roaming through the vaults and finds fantastic concert audio from years gone by. So always great things for your ears right here on Bay FM.
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1: Okay, 6 o'clock is only about 25 minutes away, so I've got time for 5 more songs for today's show. Let's go off with this one. This is from Rufus Du Sol's Solace album from a few years ago. This is a rather nice thing they did called Treat You Better. You're in the comfy chair with Stu on Bay FM.

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1: Three rather excellent pieces of electronic music, in my opinion, all featuring brilliant Australian artists in all of them. That was German DJ Ben Bomer, but there with the help of Australian singer Panama on vocals with the track called Weightless. Then before that, we had Australian DJ Kayan and his track called Freedom of Light. And then at the top of that bracket, from their Solace album, we had Rufus to Soul and Treat You Better. Excellent music there for you. I hope you enjoyed it. It is time for me to get out of here, folks. I've got a couple more tracks to get you through till 6 o'clock, and then we've got Don't Touch That Radio with Paul. So wonderful music continuing for you right here on Bay FM this evening. 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In the meantime, have a really great weekend, whatever you've got planned. Go out, celebrate, enjoy the sunshine. It is beautiful, and there will be more to come, hopefully, in the days ahead. Not too much rain, I hope. Have a really great weekend, everybody. Enjoy yourself, look after yourselves and everybody around you, and I look forward to talking to you again. I'm going to be live in the studio next Saturday afternoon between 4 and 6 here on Bay FM. In the meantime, I'm going to leave you with these two tracks. We're going to be hearing from Zelda and Sonia with their track called Habla Tango, and Army of One with Revelation Dub. A couple of tracks to get you ready for Don't Touch That Radio with Paul. Take care. Thanks so much for listening. This is Zelda and Sonia with Habla Tango. You've been listening to Stu in the Coffee Chair on Bay FM.

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Hello and welcome to another episode of Don't Touch That Radio. You're with Paulie Berger on Bay FM 99.9. First up there we had Slip Into Something More Comfortable by Kenobi and Stephen Haig. I hope you enjoyed the sunshine today. I sure did. Next up, we're heading over to France with Franz Liszt with Pour Moi Ça Va.

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You're on Bay FM with Paulie Berger. Don't touch that radio. Let me tell you what we've been listening to. We had Sava by Pilu. And then after that, we had Miam Miam Goody Goody by Henrietta Kuluvrat. And then that funky number we just had was Ti Vioglu by Ornella Vaioni. Coming out of Italy. Going to stay in Italy for a couple more tunes. Next up, we got Donatello Vigiano with Napolo Cantemore.

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Welcome back. Last couple of tracks from Japan, we had Shingiru Suzuki with Passion Flower. Then that one we had was by Ki Ishiguro with Banana. Oh, and the last Italian track we had Questo Amore è un Amore by Pino D'Angelo. Next up, we got Trio Makoto with Now Adiante from Brazil, where we'll spend the rest of the evening.

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1: You're on Bay FM, almost 7 o'clock, 2 minutes to. You're with Paulie Berger on Don't Touch That Radio. What did we have? We had Cassiano with Emu Vuce. Then we had Elisio de Dibuzios with Tamonquero. And then that one we just had Gilberto Gil with Maracato Atomico. Next up, we got Di Melo with Pernalonga.

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1: Paulie Berger, don't touch that radio. Been listening to Homem Pazaro by Hilaiden. Then we had Chenga Mais by Banda Black Rio. Then we had Tim Maya with Sosego. What a man, what a song. Then that one we just heard was Amigo Branco by Marcia Maria. Next up, we got Cristina Camargo with Moral Temhora.

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1: 7:29. Hope you've been having fun, enjoying the tunes. Start at that bracket, we had Miss Lean with Sinal Di Diezo. Then we had Sandra Sa with Preciso Ugemente Fala Com Cassiano. And then that last one, we had Sabrina Merlios with Salve Omar. Next up, we got Africa Brazil Te Amar by Jamie Marquez.

You're on Bay FM with Paulie Berger. Don't touch that radio. 10 to 8. Got Mr. Vince coming up with Cafe Barbarella. You're in safe hands. I've got a few more tunes to leave you with throughout the night. But I'll back announce what we just played. After Jaime Marquez, we had Elmir Riccardi, Tu Prado Natua. And then we had Azimuth with May I Have This Dance. And that one then was Carlos Dafe with Escorpiano. And I'll leave you with three tracks, which will be Georgie Ben, Owe Owe, and then Robson Georgie and Lincoln Olivetti with Alleluia, and then Tana Maria with Funky Tambourine. Thanks for listening. I hope you have a good night, and I'll see you all next week.

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0: Evening, darling, gorgeous Barbara Lights. How are you tonight? On this rather interesting, mysterious Saturday evening with Frankie barking in the background. Why mysterious, I ask, Mr. Vince? Well, thanks, Frankie. Scientists are currently confirming the possibility that what appears to be something called Comet 3I Atlas, Barbara Lights, may indeed not be a comet after all. And that might be why Frankie's barking. Now the question is it actually a spacecraft camouflaged by its anomalous trajectory and composition, like it looks like a rock perhaps? Tonight, Barbara Lights, we're going to ask the big question. Because, quite frankly, we just don't know. Oh dear. Frankie has seen something. It's in the sky. It's coming towards me, Barbara Lights. I'm overwhelmed.
1: Hello, Mr. Vince. We are from 3I Atlas, and we're taking over your show. So, Barbara Lights, stick around, darlings, for the next 2 hours, while Mr. Vince is transported to another planet. 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
3: All right, you're listening to All Hit Radio, and it's 53 degrees at 13 minutes past the hour. And right now in our All Request line, I've got Mike Ledgerwood on the phone. Hey, babe, what would you like to hear? Hey, babe, I'm sorry, I can't hear you too well. You're going to have to speak a little closer into the phone. Okay, babe, what would you like to hear again?
2: We are observing your Earth.
3: Hey, Mike, I'm sorry, babe, but that's not on our playlist. And by the way, you sound great over the phone. Anyway, if you give us your request, we'll be glad to play it for you, babe. So let's hear it.
2: We are observing your Earth.
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2: And we'd like to make...
3: I'm sorry, Mike,
2: there's... a contact with you. 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
1: 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So, Barbara Lights. 30 odd songs about space travel, flying saucers, and weird stuff, darlings. This is Ella Fitzgerald.

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1: You know the weird thing? 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Check it out, Barbara Light. You tell me.

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0: Three Eye Atlas. Hey, Barbarellites. Well, this is a classic.
2: No one would have believed in the last years of the 19th century.
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2: That human affairs were being watched from the timeless worlds of space. No one could have dreamed we were being scrutinized as someone with a microscope studies creatures that swarm and multiply in a drop of water. Few men even considered the possibility of life on other planets. And yet, across the gulf of space, minds immeasurably superior to ours regarded this Earth with envious eyes. And slowly and surely, they drew their plans against us.

midnight on the 12th of August, a huge mass of luminous gas erupted from Mars and sped towards Earth. Across 200 million miles of void, invisibly hurtling towards us, came the first of the missiles that were to bring so much calamity to Earth. As I watched, there was another jet of gas. It was another missile, starting on its way.

us how it was for the next 10 nights. A flare spurting out from Mars. Bright green, drawing a green mist behind it. A beautiful, but somehow disturbing sight. Ogilvy, the astronomer, assured me we were in no danger. He was convinced there could be no living thing on that remote

came the night the first missile approached Earth. It was thought to be an ordinary falling star. But next day there was a huge crater in the middle of the common, and Ogilvy came to examine what lay there. A cylinder, 30 yards across, glowing hot, with faint sounds of movement coming from within. Suddenly the top began moving, rotating, unscrewing, and Ogilvy feared there was a man inside trying to escape. He rushed to the cylinder, but the intense heat stopped him before he could burn himself on the metal.

0: an absolute masterwork. Jeff Wayne. Jeff Wayne's musical version of War of the Worlds. Richard Burton, Justin Haywood. Oh, God, it's fantastic. If you haven't listened to it, give it a go. One of my absolute favourites. This is an adjunct to that classic piece that's from
1: it
0: the
1: seems
0: same work.
1: Totally incredible to me now that everyone spent that evening as though it were just like any other. From the railway station came the sound of shunting trains, ringing and rumbling, softened almost into melody by the distance. It all seemed so safe and tranquil.

Trevor Wharton, of course, Justin Haywood, and again, I just love that song. Just love it. What an opportunity, 3i Atlas, you are providing this evening, including this one. It's Bay FM, it's Cafe Barbarella, and your host, Mr. Vince, on an alien spacecraft we are. Just maybe.

the dunes tonight, I tell you. Hope you are too. Who would have thought a little bit of rock in space would provide impetus for Mr. Vince? Well, I think we're all a rock in space, are we not? This is another bit of Bowie, Barbara Lights, Bay FM. With yours truly, Cafe Barbara.

0: What can you say? Classic track? Classic considerations, are they not? Astronomer Avi Loeb, I believe that's how you pronounce it, from Harvard, suggests that this thing could well be real, Barbara writes. Or maybe it's just space junk.
1: It's Devo.

Set 3 Barbara Lunts. All about 3-Eye Atlas, which is hurtling at this crazy speed through space. So this astronomer Avi Loeb says that, again, it could be something different. Something extraterrestrial. It could be a probe of all things. This is Subterranean Homesick Alien, Barbara Lunts, on Bay FM.

famous three-eye atlas. Space travel. Rocks that look like spaceships, or spaceships that look like rocks. Well, Barbara Lights, that's what it's all about this evening. Bit of Styx that was. Bit of Rapture, Blondie, the B-52's Planet Claire. It's all happening. This is 39 by Queen. Spy FM, Mr. Vince, space traveling. Cafe Barbarella.

Love it. Absolutely love it. This is Joe Satriani. 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
1: Barbara Lights, if you've just tuned in. Oh. You've missed the show. Been exploring the universe, gorgeouses. If you've been sitting around listening to Mr. Vince for the last 2 hours, well done. Okay, little bits ago. With this open mystery that we have. Three-Eye Atlas it is, darlings. Is it a bit of rock? Like the size of Manhattan City? However big that is. Or is it a spacecraft disguised as a bit of rock? Huh? Not into conspiracy theories at all. Nah. But who knows? Asking the big questions this evening, it's Cafe Barbarella.

Barbara Larts. Our aim is to be eclectic, eclectically wonderful, as Cafe Barbara Rella is. And it's been over the last, nearly 8-9 years. Time has flown. Bit more Bowie for you.

0: Well, I saw a UFO and nobody believed me. It's the end of our UFO evening, darlings. Hasn't it been fun? I don't know about you, but the idea about being embraced by an alien and taken away.
1: Hi, Mr. Vince. I'm coming to get you.
0: Seems quite nice. Better than our current crazy world in some ways, but you know what? I do love this current crazy world too. So until next week, my darlings. If your thing isn't imagining UFOs, alternative universes, then let's go for it, I say. And there is this thing called 3i Atlas flinging around in space at this ridiculous speed, and it's defying the sun's gravitational pull and blah, blah, blah. It's probably going to come and kill us all. But, you know, it's Cafe Barbarella, for crying out loud. We will fight. We will. In the meantime, I'll see you next week, sweethearts. You have a great week. You keep safe. You keep well. And I love you heaps. Mr. Vince, flying off. Hello. Goodbye.

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1: Okay, everyone, welcome to Plundering the Vaults here on 99.9 Bay FM. A quick chat from me tonight. I thought I was going to be in the studio, but not going to be there, so please stay around. The first show tonight is Roy Cooter from back in 1970. The details will be posted, but it's a nice short little hour long set. And it's from the Folklore Centre, Denver, Colorado, November 28, 1972. And then after that is Peter Tosh from Wednesday, June the 24th, 1981. Stadio Comunale Ennio Gazzetta in Mira, Italy. So some pretty cool music. We've got about 90% of that show. All the big ones, Stepping Razor, African, Coming in Hot, Don't Look Back, Rock With Me, Mystic Man, etc., etc., etc. I can't help but recommend you go out and look for the documentary Stepping Razor, which is put together with all sorts of different Peter Tosh or audio recordings and some visual documentation. It is a very, very cool document and well worth anyone watching. Of course, Roy Cooter, the show tonight from obviously 1970. Police Dog Blues, Coming In on a Wing and a Prayer, Great Dream from Heaven, Clean Up at Home, Tatler, Vigilante Man, FDR in Trinidad, just gets better and better and better. Finishes it up with Going to Brownsville. But, yeah, stick around. And next week will be a couple of sets from the Medicine Ball Caravan Show from the newly surfaced Bob Matthews tape collection. So Small Faces, Mott the Hoople, a few other people that were there on that tour, a wonderful tour. The precursor to Lollapalooza, Lillafair, and all those touring festivals, Horde, etc. Anyway, it's time for you to enjoy Roy Cooter live in 1970, and then Peter Tosh live in 81. Text in 0437 34119. 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

real comfortable. I'm not too comfortable with this funny little monitor, though. All I hear is my A string. I'll do you a song from World War II. Always in wars, in wartime, we've had music, you know, that comes out of the war era. Like in the Civil War, they had all these real sad songs about Union soldiers having to leave home and everything. Then in World War I, they had some marching tunes, and in World War II, they had all these sort of drunk USO club type songs, you know. bunch of soldiers sitting around, Dana Andrews type guys, you know. This one starts off, gotta kind of picture it in your mind. One of our planes was missing. It was 2 hours overdue. One of our planes was missing with all its gallant crew. The radio sets was humming while we waited for a word. And then a noise broke through the humming, and this is what we heard.

carry on, a mending on a wing and a prayer. What a show!

I was just up in Boston. Went to a radio show in the studio in this radio up there, you know, FM kind of thing. All these people sitting around, among them was Joseph Spence, who I'd never met before. I was sort of flabbergasted to meet him. If you're real fortunate in life, you may get to meet him someday. He's a guitar player from the Bahamas. Down in Nassau he lives. And he's about 60 or 70 years old. Plays every kind of music in the world on the guitar. He plays Bach and jazz. Plays a little calypso and Christmas music. Plays everything in the key of D, like that. Doesn't play in C or E. Told me he just got tired of those keys 20 years ago or so and left off playing in them. It's true. He says down in Nassau they got a lot of guitar players just like here, you know, hanging around wanting to learn whatever you got, you know. And they come over to his house. He sits out in the porch. His little grandchildren kind of dance around out in front of his house. He plays these little ditties, you know, dance type tunes. People come down the street. They listen for a while. They get excited. He takes them in the house, sells them some rum or whatever he's got, you know. That's how he makes his living pretty much. We had a cassette tape going. He told me he played one tune that none of those people can play along with him on, you know. He learns music by intuition. He'll look at can't read music, he'll look at a book and judge by the way the notes go across the page, how the melody is, you see. It's true. I played this little one he showed me while we were sitting around.

was down in Tennessee not long ago. Went to visit Sleepy John Estes, who lives over in Brownsville. He's very poor. He's in his 70s, too. He's sort of an old-timer blues player and wrote great old blues songs we all know and love. And he was telling me he lives in a little house, would fit in this room. Got no floor, got no electricity. He plays electric guitar, though. So when he wants to play, he goes next door, and neighbor lets him plug in, see. And he gets along pretty good. His wife's about 25, and he's got about five kids, about 15 cousins. And he says down in Brownsville there's about three stores. There's a laundromat and a general store, and then there's this liquor store run by Mr. Peavy, this white man who's been there ever so long. And John says that they clean up at home and act right, go down and act right, play Mr. Peavy a tune, he'll give you something to drink. So you won't have to, you know, go into Memphis or something to get what you need.

Thank you.

This is a serious moral type tune. Send it out to all the shut-ins in Radio Ranch. Mary Jane and little Sonny Biff out in the parking lot. Called You Can't Stop the Tattler.

Roosevelt, you know, FDR, when he was president, he went down to Trinidad and met with the people down there, had a meeting, had some kind of conference, concluded some oil deal, I guess, or something. And everybody in Trinidad was tremendously excited, you know, because there'd never been a president paid any attention to him ever before or since. And so they were honored, and they turned out a big thing and had a party. At that time, there were all these calypso writers in Trinidad who wrote current event music, kind of like. They, guys with names like Lord Invader and Sir Lancelot, you know. They wrote tunes about whatever was going on the radio. Bing Crosby was big. They wrote a song about him. The Mills Brothers. And they wrote one about J. Edgar Hoover. G-Man Hoover, kind of a funny little song. And then this guy, Attila the Hun, wrote this piece about Roosevelt.

Okay, that was Ry Cooter, and he'll be at Tulagi starting tomorrow night through Sunday night. And if you get a chance, go up and see him. And this was another KFML simulcast.

Are you ready? Are you ready? 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

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Peter Tosh is only a music maker. Round two, round two, round two, round two. Peter Tosh with word, song.

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Now what? That makes you uncomfortable. Fuck you and the Range Rover you're driving on. Fuck your Saab convertible.

naturally. Fuck your big old Sunday New York Times. Fuck the Wall Street Journal and Newsweek and the lot, including Nation, Village Voice, Guardian, and the rest. Stupid set of privileged motherfuckers think it's fashionable to have an alternative.

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Now what? That makes you uncomfortable. Fuck you and the Range Rover you're driving on. Fuck your Saab convertible and fuck your twice weekly trips to the analyst. Stupid motherfucker. Fuck the Hamptons.

naturally. Fuck your big old Sunday New York Times. Fuck the Wall Street Journal and Newsweek and the lot, including Nation, Village Voice, Guardian, and the rest. Stupid set of privileged motherfuckers think it's fashionable to have an alternative

fuck if you can. You're pencil thin, Avian drinking, calorie counting, caffeine limiting, sodium sparing, NutraSweet sweetening, rear view mirror preening, carrot nibbling bunny. 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Fuck all that shit you call music and pretend to enjoy. 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Unhappy with that? 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Neutered asshole. Your idea of multiculturalism. Japanese restaurant on Monday. Indian on Tuesday. And on Wednesday, Caribbean. Not too spicy, please. Well, I got stash on stash and it ain't nouveau cash. Money's in my family for generations. My great, great, great grandfather made the bag selling European slaves in Africa. I got cash, motherfucker. And you can't tell whether or not I'm joking, can you? Dumb fuck.

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for you. 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

0: And it's time for Beautiful Voices again. Oh, the week goes quickly, doesn't it? Love must have cast a spell. Beautiful Voices going to come your way over the airwaves for the next 2 hours. I'm Isolde. I've selected some gorgeous music for you on today's show. Now we're starting today's Beautiful Voices with Dapan and Bhakta. Deep peace.
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beautiful voice, Kari Bremnes, a Norwegian singer-songwriter. 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She is an academic, an ex-journalist, and she decided to dedicate herself to singing. And aren't we lucky with a voice like this? Kari Bremnes and the track Ikote Liv Og Lange År, and that's in Norwegian. Now before Leonard Cohen with Tonight Will Be Fine from his album released in 1969, Songs from a Room, and that was his second studio album, Leonard Cohen, and this is a gorgeous track, it's From a Room, and that was his second studio album, Leonard Cohen, and this is a gorgeous

from their album Temple of Glowing Sound, which was released in 2006. Now Dapan and Bhakta, locals, you are listening to Beautiful Voices. Coming up, Lhasa.

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We've commenced our descent into Byron Ballina Gateway Airport. Ladies and gentlemen, when you leave the airport, it's a condition of entry into Northern Rivers area that you tune into Bay FM radio. 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

yesterday, days before. Sun is cold, rain is hard, I know it's been that way for all my time. Till forever on it goes, through the circle fast and slow, I know it can't stop, I wonder why.

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2: One song at a time, you are listening to Beautiful Voices for another hour and about 15 minutes. And I'll let you know what I've just played. This was Annette Lausanne, a German singer-songwriter. And the track Gedacht, Ich sage Nein. It translates as, you thought I'd say no, didn't you? And it's quite an interesting lyric there. Now, before, we heard Paula Nelson teaming up with her dad, Willie Nelson. Have you ever seen The Rain giving a beautiful treatment to the Creedence track of 1970? Have you ever seen The Rain? I really, really like this cover version. And Teddy Thompson, another cover, Tonight Will Be Fine, and this is taken from the Tribute to Leonard Cohen album, recorded live partly at the Sydney Opera House concert, and the concert was called Came So Far for Beauty. It's been a few years ago now, but I thought it was a really nice version of Tonight Will Be Fine. And Dolly Parton with Tennessee Homesick Blues. I tend not to play Dolly Parton on my show. Somehow doesn't fit exactly the energy of my show. But I thought when I heard that song that it was really lovely. And it also showcased her really, really good voice. I have to admit that. A beautiful voice. And we heard Larsa before with El Deserto, and that was taken from the album La Llorona, released in 1998. And what you hear in the back is Bill Laswell, the great bassist Bill Laswell, taken from his dub album called Dub Chamber, Part 4, Book of Exit. And the track is The Lower Ground. I'll let you listen to it for a while.

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is holding a dream when he knows that the dream won't last. 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

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The old man's hung up his horn.

and the beautiful voice of Baba Mal, teaming up with the amazing Ernest Wranglin. Track called Minui. And on Beautiful Voices, you heard Alan Taylor beforehand. Notes from Paris, the track. The Cowboy Junkies with Sweet Jane. Buffy St. Marie with Universal Soldier. She wrote that song, although a lot of people do know it, sung by Donovan, which is beautiful as well. But I like Buffy's version, the original, here. And these words can't be spoken often enough, and they're so true. Bill Laswell before with The Lower Ground. This is Beautiful Voices. It's just gone past the hour. And we are continuing with Sophie Zelmani and a track called Broken Sunny Day. Sophie Zelmani on Beautiful Voices. It's just gone past the hour.

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2: Ah, yes, and we've got just over half an hour left on Beautiful Voices. Yes, time flies. Goodness. And what a track to meditate to, Time of the North Wind, a Japanese track by Shakuhachi master Andrew McGregor. And my friend, the chocolate cake, the voice of David Bridey, the fire turns to embers, Jerry Rafferty with Go on a Journey, and Sophie Zelmani with Broken Sunny Day. In the background, Natalie Merchant. Track off.

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0: bien.
1: So, we've just heard Tim Dup from France, a track called La Cause Folle. And before Tim Dup, Natalie Merchant with Frozen Charlotte. And I thought I'd play some more tracks from that beautiful Leonard Cohen tribute album, Came So Far for Beauty. And a few very, very good singers are on that album. I'm going to play several tracks. The first one I'm going to play is by Beth Orton, and it is Sisters of Mercy.

And that again was taken from a live concert. Came So Far For Beauty, the name of the concert. It was held in several locations, but also at the Sydney Opera House, the performances. And we just heard Anthony with If It Be Your Will, a tribute to Leonard Cohen. We heard earlier Beth Orton from the same concert with Sisters of Mercy. Now I'm going to play the next track from that concert as well, and that will be Suzanne, sung by Nick Cave. Now in the background, while I'm lining up those tracks, there is Otto A. Totland, a Norwegian pianist, playing. But here is Nick Cave.

And from that beautiful tribute concert to Leonard Cohen, this is now about 20 years ago that this was recorded, partly at the Sydney Opera House. And the last track I have today on Beautiful Voices will also be taken from that concert, and it will be sung by the man himself, Leonard Cohen, teaming up with Bono from U2, and the track will be Tower of Song. In the background again, you can hear Otto A. Todland, a Norwegian musician, pianist, beautiful music. Maybe I'll let that play for a little while before I put on the Leonard Cohen and U2 track, which is the final track on Beautiful Voices. So thank you for tuning into this show. It is the end of Beautiful Voices for another week. I hope you enjoyed the music, and I'll be with you again next week for another installment of Beautiful Voices. I'm Isolde, so signing off. Stay tuned for a lot more good music to come here on Bay FM. Goodbye.

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I'm just paying my rent every day in the Tower of Song. I said to Hank Williams, how lonely does it get? 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

0: This is your captain speaking. We've commenced our descent into Byron Ballina Gateway Airport. Ladies and gentlemen, when you leave the airport, it's a condition of entry into Northern Rivers area that you tune into Bay FM radio. 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
2: Come as you are. Together we explore the way of Christ. Wake up with Olivia, a servant of the Lord Jesus Christ, as she shares from the heart. Christian music, musings, and meditations from the Word of God, here on Bay FM. These radical teachings of Jesus and musings from his followers do not necessarily represent the views and beliefs of Bay FM.

Good morning, my brothers and sisters. Another beautiful day in the bay. Today's going to be a sunny day with some light winds becoming north to northeasterly in the early afternoon, then becoming light in the evening. We have daytime maximum temperatures of around 28 to 33 degrees, so nice and warm. The sun is out providing light, warmth, and vitamins, keeping our muscles, bones, skin, and immune systems nice and healthy. So I hope you get out into it today, even if only for a brief moment, if that's all you can muster.

The first song I'm going to play this morning is by Aboriginal Australian man Gurumul, and it's his song Rayala, There Is a River. It's quite a meditative song to wake us up slowly into the morning.

0: That's Rayala, There Is a River by Gurumul from his Gospel album. If you're just joining me now, you're listening to From the Heart, where I'll be sharing some Christian music, musings, and meditations. 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Isaiah 43 verse 2 says, "When you pass through the waters, I will be with you, and through the rivers, they shall not overwhelm you." That's what I thought of when I listened to that sweet song, "There Is a River." And the next track I've got lined up for us this morning is by John Smith Hurt. He was born in Mississippi in 1893. I've definitely played some John Hurt before. He was born to parents Isom and Mary, who had both been slaves and continued working on the same plantation as sharecroppers after the Civil War and after their freedom. John taught himself to play the guitar at a very young age, and soon he was playing old-time music locally for lots of dancers. He had this, and you'll hear it, he has this very syncopated style of playing the guitar, and that makes for perfect dance music, essentially. And he went on to live a life between travelling to record music, but always humbly returned to Mississippi, working as a sharecropper as well, and playing at local dances once more. He was influenced quite clearly by blues, spirituals, country, amongst others. And I particularly love his really soft-spoken nature at the beginning of most of his songs. He might say a little spiel or introduce the song, and you can tell that he is quite a sweet, quiet, humble, and somewhat stoic man. And this one's dear to me. It also reflects on some words from Prophet Isaiah. "Then I heard the voice of the Lord saying, 'Whom shall I send? And who will go out for us?' And I said, 'Here am I, send me.'"
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0: That was Psalm 63, My Soul Longs For You. Now, I hope that wasn't too jarring. That wasn't lined up to play, but hey, we're keeping it real. It's a song composed by Rabbi Schnur Zalman, and on the vocals is Gila Bashari. On the dole drum, Yoni Ben Dor, and the backing vocals are Aviv Behar. You're listening to From the Heart, Christian Music, Musings and Meditations. Or as someone commented to me, excuse me, last night, a very spiritual show. And I guess it inherently is indeed. I'm going to read Psalm 63. I was going to a little later in the show. This is the translation from the Complete Jewish Bible. Oh God, you are my God, and I will seek you eagerly. My heart thirsts for you, my body longs for you in a land parched and exhausted, where no water can be found. I used to contemplate you in the sanctuary, seeing your power and glory, for your grace is better than life. Your grace is better than life. My lips will worship you. Yes, I will bless you as long as I live. In your name, I will lift up my hands. I am as satisfied as with rich food. My mouth praises you with joy on my lips when I remember you on my bed. And when I meditate on you in the night watches, for you have been my help. In the shadow of your wings, I rejoice. My heart clings to you. Your right hand, it supports me.
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On the Other Side, that was The Seekers from The Seekers Volume 2 record. Was released exclusively in Australia back in the 70s. And this next one is Do Not Pass Me By. It's sung on the Blue Ridge Mountain Gospel Volume 3 album by Nothing Fancy.

If the world from you withhold of its silver and its gold, and you have to get along with meager fare, just remember in his word how he feeds a little bird.

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by Wilder Atkins. You're listening to From the Heart and you're on Bay FM. Wilder Atkins there, you may have heard it in that music, was influenced by Neil Young and Van Morrison from a young age, hearing his dad play renditions of those artists on his old Guild jumbo acoustic. And you also would have noticed that he shares quite honestly on faith and doubt and hope and sorrow through his music, which I appreciate. And on top of that, we were listening to Do Not Pass Me by Nothing Fancy from the Blue Ridge Mountain Gospel album. I'm going to read what I think is my favourite psalm, Psalm 121. Hard to pick a favourite, but I think this one's very close to my heart. It's referred to as the Song of Ascents. If I raise my eyes to the hills, from where will my help come? My help comes from Adonai, the maker of heaven and earth. He will not let your foot slip. Your guardian is not asleep. No, the guardian of Israel never slumbers or sleeps. Adonai is your guardian at your right hand. Adonai provides you with shade. The sun can't strike you during the day or even the moon at night. Adonai will guard you against all harm. He will guard your life. Adonai will guard your coming and going from now on and forever. This is the word of God. Now the next song is Psalm 121. It's a new little rendition of it that I picked up this week. I got a new little record from a secondhand store, and it's just a small record, five minutes per side, and it's called Scripture in Song. And I fell in love with it. It was recorded in Auckland, New Zealand, in the studios of the Christian Broadcasting Association back in the 70s. And I'm going to play Psalm 121 and I'll just let it run into the few other scriptures. In the scriptures in song, we have Jeremiah 33, Psalm 132 and 63. This is, I will lift up my eyes, Psalm 121.

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7: Yes, you're on Bay FM and this is the Hour of Christian Music, Musings and Meditations with myself, Olivia. It's a beautiful day out there. I hope you're planning to do something nice. The temperature's 19 degrees, but predictions say it's going to reach 33 degrees. Gee, I hope you're planning to swim or sit by a fan, or perhaps you have air conditioning. What a luxury. I've got a few more songs to play. It's 7:38, so about 20 minutes left with you. I'm glad to be here. I am. I really am. I've got a track from the Carter family to play next. It was recorded in 1964, and it's titled Troublesome Waters. I thought I'd read my favourite verse from it, and then we'll get into it. They sing, "When troublesome waters are rolling so high, I'll lift up my voice and to heaven I'll cry. My Lord, I am trusting. Give guidance to me and steady my boat on life's troubled sea. Then gently I'm feeling the touch of his hand, guiding my boat in safely to land."

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1: 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And Muse Parlour is having an open mic day at the Yellow Church in Mullumbimby. It's starting at 6 p.m. today and running through till 8 p.m. It's a curated open mic. Anything performative, including stand-up, singing, poetry, and theatre. It's a free event, but a small donation at the door will cover the cost of hiring the hall. And Byron Spaces Gallery is a new exhibition area in the Byron Community Centre. Currently on show is work by Jay Pierce. It's a landscape exhibition called The Most Easterly Point. It'll run through till November. It will run through November, through the month of November. Purchases of artwork will go towards helping the Fletcher Street Cottage, and Byron Spaces Gallery is open from Monday through Friday from 10 a.m. until 4 p.m.
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That was the Golden Gospel Singers' Old Time Religion. That song looks back on a time, or an old way, that was, as the singers claim, good. It was good for Mum and Dad, good for Paul and Silas, good for the Hebrew children. But this next song looks forward. It looks forward at a time even greater, a time where all is not good, but the best it could be. It looks at a time where all is made right. It's a rendition of the African-American spiritual song Down by the Riverside, otherwise known as Study War No More. It was sung a couple of weeks ago at a gospel show in Fortitude Valley up in Brisbane, and my friend Maddie and I particularly enjoyed singing this song together. And it is an anthem. It's been an anthem since the Civil War and through the Vietnam War as a protest song, and that still stands today as war still continues, sadly. It was a special time a couple of weeks ago with Maddie, and one that I am likely never to forget. Now, before we listen, I want to share what Isaiah prophesied about Judah and its capital, Jerusalem, that's reflected in this song. There will come a time in the last days when the mountain where Adonai's house stands will become the highest, most magnificent, grander than any of the mountains around it, and all the nations of the world will run there, wanting to see it, feel it, fully experience it. Many people of all languages, colors, and creeds will come. The people say, "Come, let's go to Adonai's mountain, to the house of the God of Jacob, so that we might learn from him how best to be, to go along in life as he would have us go. After all, the law will pour out from Zion, the word of Adonai from Jerusalem. Adonai will decide what's fair among the nations, and he will settle disputes among all sorts of people. Meanwhile, they will hammer their swords into sickles, reshape their spears into pruning hooks. One nation will not attack another. They will not practice war anymore. This is the word of God."

0: Down by the riverside, study war no more. And my prayer is, Lord, make us instruments of your peace. 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

You've been listening to From the Heart here on Bay FM. Thank you for joining me this morning. It's been a beautiful hour for me, and I hope you've enjoyed the music and the scripture. Have a beautiful day. And as always, may the road rise to meet you. May the wind be always at your back. May the sun shine warm upon your face. The rains fall soft upon your fields. And until we meet again, may God hold you in the palm of his hand.

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1: 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Whether you are meditating, doing yoga, or working in the garden, hope you enjoy these tracks.

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You just kind of prepare for that. Like, you just, like, you can read all the books and you're like, yeah, cool. But, yeah, there's nothing you can do, really, that's ever gonna, like, prepare you for the range of crazy feelings that I imagine you guys were feeling. Like, it's just gonna be so many feelings, and it's just like, we already feel so much, and it's like, you can't even perceive that it's possible to feel more and differently and harder and stronger and love this being even more than you thought you could even love something. But I think that's just part of what makes life worth like loving, is that perception can change. There is room in your heart to then explode once again in love and joy.

0: You've been listening to Sacred Music on Bay FM. Hope you're having a wonderful Sunday morning. And I hope you have a wonderful week. That's it from me, Craigus McVegas. And I'll see you back here with more Sacred Music next week.
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I have in my general vicinity a copy of the Australian Government Bureau of Meteorology forecast for Sunday. That's all we need to know for Sunday. Today's Sunday, we need to know the forecast. We're starting out by saying, well done, Bureau of Meteorology. You always thrill us every time we ask. And let me read the first word. Sunny. Do we need more than that? I will give you their concise weather report. Northern rivers for Sunday, sunny. Light winds becoming north to northeast, 15 to 20 kilometers per hour in the early afternoon. Then becoming light